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1: Oh! Who lives in a pineapple under the sea?
2: SpongeBob SquarePants!
1: Absorbent and yellow and porous is he?
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1: If nautical nonsense be something you wish...

0: du sabadou de day, lou bam de bou de day, so bon, sabam bam bam eh.
1: Abadou dee!
0: Will a reapanaza?
1: Ebadabadoy!
0: Will a la bazini?
1: Walla but, woodla but,
0: steeple a doody!
1: Ooh, ooh, ooh, ooh!
0: Ha ha ha ha!
2: Come here, puppet!
1: Paddle!

0: MacDonald had a farm.
1: E-I-E-I-O.
0: And on that farm he had some pigs.
1: E-I-E-I-O.
0: With an oink oink he